0: Remember, a positive attitude can brighten your day always. Stay positive today. Here comes the rest of the news. The federal government has announced plans to activate at least 200 new telecommunication sites across the country before December as part of effort to connect more than 20 million Nigerians currently without adequate telecom services. Minister of Communications, Innovation and Digital Economy, Dr. Bosun Tijani, disclosed this on Monday at the commissioning of the new headquarters of the Nigerian Data Protection Commission, NDPC, in Abuja. Tijani said the new sites were part of the government plan to deploy 3,700 telecommunications towers nationwide, particularly in underserved and unserved communities. To bring news on the hours to a close today, a quick recap of the headlines that made the story. Oromi resident decried rising petrol price, urge government to fix refineries. Edo government distributes school materials, motorbikes to boost basic education. FG to activate 200 new telecom sites before December. And that is it for the news package today. For comment, feedback and info, send your update to us on 0805191-8139. You can also give us an email on asambinoclass9@gmail.com. And on behalf of Asambinoclass Radio News Crew, thank you for listening. My name is Joseph Osayamo Iguari. You have a great day and make sure you have a productive one. Bye.
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2: Okay, sir, ba bo san yi san by Nicholas Radio be sunu o manda ru san ta ma wan yo hun ta ni o oye ni bi mo to ru mi da su dagbare na da me ga he amena sa wo ko owo ki chin ebe ki mama ga or that I mean government. 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Or a government in all the way Oto e do. 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
4: Welcome to Sports Daily from Esan Banacola Radio. I am Big Billy, first from the local sports. Port Harcourt, we host the 2026 Nigerian Premier Basketball League Final Four from September 20th to 22nd, after a venue clash forced organizer to reschedule the season ending tournament. In a separate news, Chairman of the National Sports Commission, Shehu Diko, has rejected calls for the Nigerian Basketball Federation board to resign following the Tigers' disappointing campaign at the 2026 FIBA Women's Basketball World Cup in Germany. In another development, Brighton trash 10-man Coventry City 5-0 on Sunday to move into fourth place in the Premier League and leave Frank Lampard's side rooted to the bottom of the table. This is the Beat of Sports from Asian Binoculars Radio. I am Big Billy saying you have a lovely day. Thanks for listening and God bless you all.
5: Welcome to Entertainment News from Asian Binoculars Radio, Romy. First, the headlines. Olaiya Igwe clears air on health rumors, says Vera Vido was movie seen. Take it easy on me, I am sorry. Re-worry Pekin reacts after Vera Timaya's stage moments. My name is Judith Chinenye. Now the entertainment news in details. Vision Hollywood actor Olaiya Igwe has blamed dismissed rumors suggesting he is seriously ill after a viral video sparked concern amongst fans and social media users. The video, which circulated online last week, showed the actor appearing weak and unwell, prompting speculation about his health condition. Reacting to the rumors, Olaiya Igwe explained that the footage was taken on a movie set and not a reflection of his actual health. According to him, he was acting the role of a sick father in a film directed by veteran actor and filmmaker Mr. Latin. In a separate news, award-winning comedian Re-Worry Pekin has appealed to Nigerians to be just critical of her following a viral moment with singer Timaya at the 2026 AFRIMA Award in Dallas, United States. The comedian, who won the Best Stand-Up Comedian Award at the event, addressed the controversy in a video about after clips surfaced online showing Timaya lifting her during his stage performance. Explaining how the incident happened, Re-Worry Pekin said Timaya had invited a woman from the audience to join him on stage. According to her, she initially reluctantly because she didn't want to jump around during the performance, but eventually agreed that the singer assured her she would be fine. To wrap up the entertainment news, the headlines again. Olaiya Igwe clears air on health rumors, says Vera Vido was movie seen. Take it easy on me, I am sorry. Re-Worry Pekin reacts after Vera Timaya's stage moment. So up today on entertainment news. Thank you for listening. I am Judy Chinenye. Have a lovely day.

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1: Vous faites ça, oh
0: yeah. Oh
2: yeah. Yeah, welcome. It's ASAM Binoculars Radio. And it's business news, the headlines. Dangote thanks Tinubu for fuel subsidy removal. FX reforms. Banks shut 476 branches in 3 years, CBN. I am Edna Fawaz with the business news in details. The president of Dangote Industries Limited, Alanku Dangote, has thanked President Bola Tinubu for taking what he described as bold steps, including the removal of the fuel subsidy and the liberalization of the foreign exchange market. Dangote spoke on Monday at the Nigeria Exchange in Lagos, where he formally launched the initial public offering of Dangote Petroleum Refinery and Petrochemicals. Meanwhile, deposits, money banks in Nigeria closed a net 476 branches and cash entries between 2022 and 2025, reducing their physical footprint by 8.8% in 3 years, according to data from the Central Bank of Nigeria. Figures contained in the CBN's 2025 statistical bulletin for the financial sector showed that the number of bank branches and cash entry centers across the country declined from 5,410 in 2022 to 4,934 in 2025. With this, we end the business news from ASAM Binoculars Radio. I am Edna Fawaz. Thank you for listening. Have yourself a great day.
3: This is News Across the Globe on ASAM Binoculars Radio. I am Joseph Osayamo Iguari, First Day Alliance. BRICS and summit with Z's AI offer as Modi warns against weaponizing critical minerals. Moscow expands 300,000 camera surveillance state as digital services spread across daily life. I am Joseph Osayamo Iguari, now the news in details. 2 days of BRICS diplomacy closed with Xi Jinping offering open source AI support and tech training, while Narendra Modi warned against using technology and critical minerals as economic weapons. The split highlighted the bloc's internal limits, even as members issued a joint declaration opposing U.S. tariff sanctions and broader American first pressure. Meanwhile, Moscow's digital overhaul now ties everyday services to one of the world's densest surveillance systems, with roughly 300,000 CCTV cameras tracking residents across the city. Face-based payment, apartment purchases, and soon driverless taxi showcase the convenience push why the same city built infrastructure feed policing and biometric monitoring. Biometric enrollment is formally voluntary in Russia. Residents cannot fully use many digital services without it, effectively widening the state access to personal data. Wrap up news across the globe. The alliance again, BRICS and summit with Z AI offer as Modi warned against weaponizing critical minerals. Moscow expands 300,000 camera surveillance states as digital services spread across daily life. And with that, we wrap up news across the globe. Thank you for joining. Have a good day. Welcome to the religious segment on ASAM Binoculars Radio, First Day Alliance. Pope Leo XIV celebrates his 71st birthday. Pope, a library is not just a place of books, but a relationship and exchange. My name is Joseph Osamo Iguare, now the news in details. As Pope Leo XIV celebrates his 71st birthday on Monday, September 14th, messages and expression of good wishes have been arriving at the Vatican from around the world. The presidency of the Italian Bishop Pope.
4: Yeah, we cruise,
5: Hello, beautiful people. How is your day going today? Yes, mommy again. Oh, I'd always ask about your health, and also whether you're alright. Before I continue my gist, because it's day part. People, when they hear my voice, make I know whether they're doing good state of mind and health. Now God, you run them. Anyhow, you be, make you thank God for today. I be knowing so. All right, my people, I welcome all of now to today's entertainment gist. What a reason to you from your number one radio station, Esan Binoculars Radio Romy. And of course, now me be your host, Miss Judy K. Miss Judy K in the building. I don't carry plenty to come again today. And Tori Yakba, information day update today, where they on my table today. Well, I want to hear you as the HOT. So make you just sit down well, no day where nice go distract you, because now they plan be that one. Make you listen and learn and also and smile together with me, because now they gist you and entertain you at the same time with their music. Music is entertainment and music itself is therapeutic. I mean, obviously, so my people, make I hear from you. Now, so I'll be alright. So before we continue, before we dive into the program properly, make we sharply enjoy this one. This very enticing and interesting music for a short break that will usher us into today's entertainment. Please stay tuned.

recover from that short musical break. That is taking us to the first thing for reading on my table today on today's entertainment gist. It says, use 18 hours to fear women. Pocoli opens up after release from UK detention. Pocoli don't finally talk. Now I'm saying that true. They don't release Pocoli. If you'll be following up, this story, when the thing come up, I think about weeks ago, yes, we had the news that Pocoli was remanded in UK prison and court, and again, it was detained in UK prison. Yes, since that time, I think about how many they get, they Menisha, plenty of Nigeria celebrities, people that are friends to Pocoli and their lovers actually, they rallied support for Pocoli. Others pleaded for others to support Pocoli because in this critical time, at least, you know, this situation, he needs family, he needs friends and others that give him the info about that, right? Even yesterday, I told him, I say, the rumor came out actually that, or the news, that Pocoli has been released from the prison. People don't believe him because they see it as speculation or false rumor. Until Ray Darkman come post stamp, say the first dance, the first video where Pocoli do after he come out for prison. So today, Pocoli himself in the talk. Yes, they tell people, say, the first thing we talk as he come out from that UK prison, say, make you use 18 hours. How many hours for a day, my people? Not be 24 hours. How many can remain? Pocoli say make you use 18 hours fear women. Yeah, so the remaining one you go use and fear who? Just joking. When they come up, why can't talk this one? You know, say before you forget. Reason why they carry and put for that UK prison? Now because of woman, oh yes. In go for the video invent for that UK, and there's something gonna happen. Now you know how they be. One thing leads to another. They can accuse them of rape and sexual assault. And the waiting come carry woman come because now the woman now in the accusation they come from. Maybe now why they talk so me fear woman? I go tell you now. Before I go find out waiting happen, why talk so me fear women? Even me when they here, they included though. Oh my God, I don't even forget. But despite that, I go tell you another reason. You know, say anybody waiting you make you they fear. Person, he get reason why he can't talk him. Abi, So now, why Pocoli talks to make you use 18 hours? After how many this one will get 24 hours make a day? You go use 18 hours fear women. Why he can't talk him? Because according to him, it says that the thing where the lady accused him of that sexual offenses now, say you do for that place, say you don't do one. Now Pocoli talk him, he say you don't do all those things. You know, do the thing where the woman accused him of. That because of that, now he's advising his fellow men, may they use 18 hours of the day fear women. If there's any creature that they need to fear most in this life, it is women. Now Pocoli talk him. And because he don't really have the experience, now why he can't talk him like this, say, according to him, he said, if to say that that offense or the crime where they put on his head that he did it actually, he would have accepted it with his good friend. Do you understand? But he didn't do it. Even inside that prison, he was telling people, telling his mind, telling his God that he didn't do this thing. And he can never think of doing it. So because of that, now he can never accept to go to, you know, or to go down for what he no do. You understand? Say that all those things in an allegation that he no do one. And thank God, say God, they plead his curse as the matter they go. Continue, they use the opportunity to thank Burna Boy and other people will come to his head, will help him, you know, assisted, supported in any way they can. Understand? And they still they maintain. Same way with the fear women, because make I go to say sometimes, according to this Pocoli, he said he could just receive message like this for your phone, say, look at you, you are just happy. Not only you be the only artist with this world, look at the way you just they happy. You understand? Say, personal happiness now, you don't turn to other things. Although Pocoli did not go into details of what happened or that led to the accusation where the woman can accuse them, say, in doing sexual harassment, like in use force, do something. The Pocoli no go into details, but still, they tell people, say, they fear women. 18 hours fear women. And now, other women, we don't get a counter, or we don't have a counter with men,
and headache will still make you use the remaining hours. And 24 minus 18. You go use the remaining hours, make you use and fear. Man, I've been noticing so because everybody get their own, you know, encounter or their own experience, why they always jump into conclusions. Now, why when people they talk something, not judge them, listen to their story before you judge. They don't already, you know, see something, why they can't jump into the conclusion, why they are making such affirmation. Do you understand? Now, we see Poco, they talk to the other one, and the information they go take home to them, they say, Poco leave, they don't release them. And the complainant, that is the woman, they accuse him. They don't withdraw the case, but they will still go for the final hearing. But for now, we are rejoicing. The Pokoli lovers are rejoicing that Pokoli is out of that UK prison. Moving forward to the next story on my table today, it says, what be about Pela? Yes, that Pela, well, you know, will be a TikToker, a streamer. Something happened recently. You can't see a video where one lady can't make video online. They tell people say she's pregnant for Pela. That Pela give her belle and they know green Mariam. And they will cry it all. Pela can't tell her, say, may go commote the belle. She no green commote her. Now, why she can't make video today? They tell people say she's pregnant for Pela so that everybody go know. That is allegation abuse. Now, as she can't make the video, can't drop her. Pela is a very popular person and he has fans all over the world. People come, they talk, they may they not conclude first. They want to hear from Pela and to know whether that's true or not. So Pela reacting to that allegation today, it tell people, took it to his social media page where he can post something. Say, if they want this lady, where they go about everywhere, social media, tagging him, they give the name, in fact, they drag his name to the mud by that kind of dirty allegation. Say, the woman and the other man, you remember the other one thing, now, say, one babala will come online, they tell people, say, na in do juju for Pela, we use blow. Like, na in bring Pela to the spotlight. Now, Pela no congre, you know, give her the money, where they agreed that time, according to the babalawo. He said they agreed that if Pela make it, that he will give you so amount of money. But since that time, Pela never come pay homage or the agreement. That one still there. They said that one don't they go down before this one now can come up. Pela can't carry the two matter journal together for one post where you make. The two people say these two people, if according to Pela, I say if he had touched them, he said if he catch them, their family go beg, but nobody go come to their aid. Like, may they carry their allegation, their allegation, and their allegation go some other places. That one can generate widespread, you know, reaction for online. Some people they talk, say, waiting they happen, why all these things they come up now? You get other people say they don't know whether that's true or not. You whether listen which one you believe. It's not the one thing we did this life, you see. All these social media people, it always hard now for you to believe anything you see for social media, right? Because she be persuaded their life, I don't know, yesterday, the other day, Nollywood actress, maybe Ruth Kadri, they talk, say she don't buy, say she get accident, and the accident was so fatal as she died. For where? Persuade no get any accident. Persuade them in good health, with sound minds, they act her movie. You guess all those things now, you not gonna know anything to believe again for social media. Understand? Another one, they say, people, they talk for this post where Pela make. Say, me, Pela no mind the woman or the other babalawo, because when person don't make money or when person don't deal popular like this, there must be some distraction from. Sometimes come from an even place where you know they expect yourself, they could just come to distract you or to give you a bad name for what you know do. All those people, they are seeking for attention, they are seeking to, you know, to spoil your name, because celebrity like Pela and other people, they are signing ambassadorial deals, even international deals, they are representing brands. So if all they say now they come up, it is poor person name now. Shebi, you know that one. Just like what happened one time for between one Hollywood, the very popular Hollywood actress and the comedian will also be at home. They can't get used to. They be bestie. The story had it that during the wedding and everything, the bestie invited her, the actress, the best artist.
a musician, they come perform. After everything, they call great altercation. When they tell last, even till today, they know they talk to each other again. So the day, when the guy come tell the world his own side of the story, he tell people, say, that people can actually pay people to tarnish your image online. So at this point, my people, we don't know what to believe again. As Pella now don't come debunk this rumor, say, you no give any woman belle, and the babala won't you know him. You can't tell them, say, this is the last warning. Say, if you catch them, eh? If I catch you, who saying ourselves just not take you know? I go chop you like a carrot. Now we simple that they tell them, say, if you catch them, in fact, even your family member go beg, but nobody will save them. After the next thing for me on my table today, he says, beggars will lead the revolution if Nigerians stop giving them arms. Sheikut, where they come from, eh? And from the singer, where they call Sheikuti, will be a son to Fela Kuti, the late Fela Anikola Okuti, where they hear about that, really. So today they talk about the giving of arms in the society. About beggars now, you know, say beggars everywhere you go see people where they beg. Not be saying I didn't do themselves so, but this guy they talk about, say if the Nigerians, not they give the arms to those beggars, say the beggars go even, they provoke enough that the beggars supposed to be angry enough to cause revolution. You understand? And you know, say Sheikuti has been standing or talking about revolution since all this while. Say our politicians, you know, they try at all to do something that they're supposed to do. Now, because the beggars, that if people, where they pass, they give them money, because of that they are not hungry enough to be angry to the extent that they will, you know, cause revolution or they will invoke revolution. So, I'm a thing they talk about. So, why? Where you count all this one put? Now, during an interview with Object TV. And that place you can't talk around because him has already been standing for revolution. In case you don't know, yes, he's an advocate for that. So, he suggests that if Nigerians will stop giving money to the beggars, but is it possible? That one go ahead though. Yes, that one go ahead because I think I know some people that their own tithes, they pay their tithes in the streets. Yes, they know they pay tithes for church. I think I know some people, someone like that. Their own tithes, they pay it in the streets. They will go to the streets, give the beggars their own 10% of their income or monthly income. Do you understand? Also, if they talk about beggars, in fact, no, you go some place where you go like this. Even yourself, you go be like, why are these people begging? Because me, I shop for one time while I travel. I couldn't see the people wait on the normal. Share people where they call beggars. Now people where be say they disabled or they no feel get something for themselves. Maybe they are blind. Physically challenge people generally. But this one, what I tell you like this, I see people where they held their hands, they nothing they do them. They get two left leg, they get hand, their hands complete, they get eyes, they see, their brain correct, they know they're mad, and they beg money. And the one where they will shock you, say, you see, for instance, you know, you enter the streets like this, they go make you, when for instance, you from Wallo Road, they go Mobi Market. You get, then you go see the beggars. For instance, will not be this Romeo. Then you come see these people here, make you give them. They go just they follow you like that. You the worker, they follow you. Hey, this one thing now, I beg, I never shop now. A very tall giant guys. Okay, maybe you won't do good Samaritan. I can't give them money. As you from that street, they enter that street. You go see people again. So then they go change their clothes. Now the same people, they go change their clothes, change location. Now even that one said me, I confused. As I can't watch that thing closely, and I stayed there for months. I can't watch that thing closely. I don't say that they do them intentionally. I can't question why they are begging. So now if Sheikuti they talk about it, stop giving arms to the beggars, it's supposed to space like although the people that he's talking about now people will be they're physically challenged. But this one way I think about now people where they naturally they are lazy. They don't want to do anything. Do you understand? They don't want to work. They are depending on people's money or people's charity for survival. Which is not supposed to be like that. Because there are people that, before they will give you something, they know that you can't get that in yourself. That one I call giving.
But this one, hey, it shocked me, sha. As I see, person will get leg, he get hand, everywhere they complain. In fact, if something self couple, now they go even run past you for road. They them with their normal body, but they beg money. So now, what thing shall you they talk about now? If they stop giving beggars money, if they stop giving them arms, stop supporting them, that they will be hungry enough to cause revolution, that the politician, the government will hear them, then they will do something about the revolution. That is waiting. Sheikh Uti, they talk about today. You stand for that. You support them. Have you no support them? Because there are people who say they're not going to feed stuff to they give beggars money. Even if you wake them up now, just tell them, say, in fact, that is already part of their life, or their part of their, you know, living. They give out arms, you know, just because they want to do, not because they are doing it for anything, but because they want to be giving out arms. Do you understand? So that is that. So my people, Radio Bartiname will go on her musical break. Yes, enjoy that there. Sweet melody while I prepare for the remaining package of today's entertainment gist. Hope you are loving it. Are you enjoying the gist? Let us go. Enjoy that music. I'll be right back.

from that musical break. I hope you love it and also you vibe to the music very, very well. All right, we are moving forward to the next topic on my table today. We'll be about speed dialing thing. Who be speed dialing thing again? Speed dialing thing. Now, a Nigerian music star, actually, they do music, they call him Speed Dialing Thing. So today, they challenge Burna Boy, another music star, to a boxing match. Yeah, so he's challenging Boy, his colleague, Burna Boy, to a boxing match. What's it gonna happen? Speed Dialing Thing say he go beat Burna Boy, blue, black, just name it, red, different colors, say he go beat Burna Boy. Say Burna Boy is there, overhyped. That people too they hype Burna Boy. Say him will be speed dialing thing, he go beat them. And again, make you not forget, say this celebrity boxing, now waiting they don't start already. So anybody now will go challenge anybody. If you say feel that the challenge you can face it, you will just embrace it. Just like Kase Efe and Possible don't do their own. Even Possible and Speed Dialing Thing, they don't do their own too. And Nollywood actor Rogers. Okocha, Nollywood at all. He don't do his own, also with Portable. So that one still there. So he did that time with Portable and Speed Dialing Thing do the boxing, celebrity boxing in April. You understand? So after Portable can't win Speed Dialing Thing, according to Portable, he said that Burna Boy gave him 20 million naira. That he do well, so he beat Speed Dialing Thing. According to Burna Boy, he said that Speed Dialing Thing it spoil his name. It spoil his name. They talk plenty bad things about Burna Boy. Say so he like as Portable take beat that Speed Dialing Thing. Today, Speed Dialing Thing he dey challenge Burna Boy. Say so may you come, may they do him 1-on-1. This thing is becoming something else. So you understand. So if my person now, if me and you they get online, that's both now. We will take him to physical battle, like fighting, boxing, or more. That kind thing, eh? What if you don't get stressed to fight? What if not just, you know, just normal online trolling, now you can be doing, you know, can't get strength to fight for real life. You can't reach there, they can't beat you one apples or more. You know, go punish, yeah? But the thing is that the battle line has not been drawn. He just threw the challenge at Burna Boy. But waiting for Burna Boy to reply, whether he will say yes, Speed Dialing Thing come with do a man to man. I go see Telena the update too. Now here they another run. I go gather the info they give you now as the HOT. So the last thing we do on my table today will be about this Nollywood actor Olaiya Igwe. He declare air today on health rumors. Say people they spread rumors, they carry in picture, they post them say in nowhere, like he's critically ill. You understand? And some people come they pray for him. Some they say, you understand? Just may he drop her account. And may they pray for him. Quick recovery. Nothing go do that kind of stuff. Then the person that posted the first picture, he no go into detail. Say, now for him, during a movie set, that he acted a sick father in that movie. Now it happened like that. So you see, he's sick for real life. You know they're sick. Now we think the man, they tell everybody, they say no, they're sick. Oh. And not first talk him. You see all these people that always wake up in the morning because they are bloggers. They will just carry unverified information. Even I say they go to arrest some people now. What do you think, you with the listen to the DGs today? What do you think now? Because person with their life, they go talk say you know their life again, don't buy. Person when they all right, they go talk say they critically ill. You get one time, what's you one Nollywood at all? Where you don't say we see the guy for screen, sha? People they wonder what thing happened. His name na Jerry. You understand? Jerry Williams, you may know the guy. So people call they carry picture, don't know whether na AI they use, you know, take do the picture. If you see the guy, they like skeleton, like perceive down, they ready to disappear. They say now the guy be that say don't be sick, everybody can pray for him. Nala yo, the guy nothing do. So you when they listen, you go there very, very careful. The information that you consume online or you see, and make you know they swallow everything or make you know join those propaganda. Before you go post anything, verify them very well. That is why we have people that verify information. That is radio where you go listen to get it. We know that this is the era of social media, which is the
is actually good. Yes, it's good. It's actually like a fifth estate of the rim. But first of all, verify information before you go consume everything, hook, line, and sinker. So avoid you praying for person where they are alive. Eh? Where they don't take you, the person don't buy. You get as if you say they pray, God, accept this person in your paradise, give them rest. But the person see their life, oh, if they sleep for your room. So you get as if you right. Now what you need to verify information very, very well. Check them and balance them. Eh? Avoid everywhere you see for stream media, no, they take them too serious. So my people, now here I go talk rich for today's entertainment gist. Thank you for listening. Till tomorrow, I will be bringing another fresh air package on entertainment gist. Keep listening to a stand by Binoculars Radio. I remain your host, Miss Judy K. Have a lovely day, and bye bye for now.

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3: 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Big Billy will be right back after this break.

All right, welcome you back from that break. And if you are just joining in, this is Sport Review from Eastern Binoculars Radio. On this beautiful today, I am Big Billy, starting from the local sports. Sporting Lagos claimed bragging right in the first Lagos derby in the Nigerian Premier Football League since 2016 after they trashed Inter Lagos 3-0 at the Mobalaji Johnson Arena on Sunday. Sadiq Ayode, Aluyi Baba and Valentine Ogui were on target as Sporting Lagos secured their first victory of the season in their second game of the campaign. Ayode opened the scoring in the 7th minute, heading home from a free kick to give Sporting an early advantage in the away fixture. Aluyi doubled the lead in the 59th minute after a fine exchange of passes created the opening for the midfielder to finish off well-worked move. Ogui completed the rout in stoppage time, producing a stumbling finish in the 92nd minute to seal a memorable derby victory for Sporting Lagos. The result marked the return of the Lagos derby to the NPFL after 10 years of absence, with Sporting making the occasion count in emphatic fashion. Elsewhere, Beru FC move up to second in the standing after extending an unbeaten start with a 3-1 victory over Rangers B. Amadou Lam put Beru ahead in the 29th minute before Mohamed Rabiu equalized for Rangers B in the 80th minute. Kayode Okuta restored Beru lead in the 3rd minute of added time before Sagu Aliu converted a penalty moments later to complete the victory. Beru now have 2 wins from their opening 3 matches and remain unbeaten. At the Samuel Bermudia Stadium, Bender Insurance produced a 6-goal thriller to beat Kun Califat 4-4. Alex Abuela Ifa and Suraju Lawa gave Insurance a 2-goal lead inside the opening 19 minutes before Chinedu Wosu added a 2 minutes into the second half. Okay, Chukwu Oluha pulled one back for Kun Califat from the penalty spot in the 68th minute, but Wosu completed his brace 3 minutes later to restore Insurance 3-goal advantage. Otuga Britomi scored a second for the visitor in the 85th minute, but Insurance head on for the victory. In Umuahia, Abia Warriors and Ikorodu City play out a 2-2 draw, with Victoria striker Emeka Obioma rescuing a point for the host with his second goal of the game in the 83rd minute. Obioma had earlier opened the scoring in the 15th minute, but Ikorodu City responded with goal from Inechukwu Jr. and Arokode Adoye in the 23rd and 31st minute, respectively. The former league top scorer with former champions Enyimba completed his brace late in the game to earn Abia Warriors a point, although they are still searching for their first victory of the season. Meanwhile, newly promoted Doma United remained top of the table after making it 3 wins from 3 matches. Doma defeated former champions Enyimba 2-0 in Gombe on Saturday to move to 9 points, maintaining their perfect start to life in the EPFL. In another info, one of Nigeria's hat-trick heroes and player of the match in the Falconets 10-1 thrashing of New Caledonia, Ramotolahi Karim, says the team are ready to face England after advancing to the round of 16 of the 2026 FIFA.

highway pass to the opponent to win a penalty, which Karim calmly converted. Karim said, "We hope to achieve great things. Now that we have got through the group stage, I'm really pleased with my hat-trick. My job is to score goals and helping the team today made me happy. We are ready for the match against England. We will prepare as well as we possibly can for the round of 16 against our strong side," she said after the game. Nigeria finished the group stage with 4 points from 3 matches, having previously lost 2 goals to nothing to Spain and draw 0-0. With China PRO, the emphatic victory significantly improved the Falcons' goal difference and secured their second place finish in Group F. The Falcons will tackle Group E winners England in the round of 16 on Thursday. With that info, I shall quickly observe a break, and when I'm back, I'll be giving you more info on the program. Please stay tuned to your radio set. Don't touch the dial. Big Billy will be right back after this break.

And all right, I welcome you all back from that break. And if you are just joining in, this is Sports With You with Big Billy right here in the building. Erling Haaland fired 10-man Manchester City to a memorable 1-0 victory over Manchester United, despite his 14th first-half red card to extend a perfect start.

to Reginald Marashka's win. Foden kicked out United captain Bruno Fernandes on 23rd minutes to give the visitor a mountain to climb. But at New Look City, we're up to the challenge. As the near €250 million midfielder pairing of Elliot Adamson and Reginald Fernandes proved their worth. Haaland's winner was laced with controversy as Fernandes was deemed to not be interfering when he attempted to head in before the ball reached the no one. Defeat compounds a miserable Premier League start for United as they are already 8 points adrift of City and defending champions Arsenal. By contrast, victory was a huge statement for Marashka to equal fears of a major drop-off from City following Pep Guardiola's trophy-laden decade in charge. A fervent pre-match atmosphere was fueled just as much by United fans' anger towards their own club as it was by the usual animosity between the supporters. A crackdown on ticket trolling in recent months has resulted in widespread condemnation from supporters' group after many innocent people faced the threat of sanction. Another array of banner and flag in the street end was replaced by just one bearing the message, "The way you treat us is a disgrace." The visitors had made the better start in the opening quarter, but looked to have been completely undone by Foden's ill-discipline. And lastly, on Nation Binoculars Radio Sport Review today, Barcelona forward Lamine Yamal has declared himself deserving of the 2026 Ballon d'Or, putting himself and Real Madrid driver Kylian Mbappe ahead of the field in the race for the prestigious individual award.

Benzema said his case was strengthened by Barcelona's La Liga triumph and Spanish World Cup victory, while Mbappe's claim are built largely around his individual scoring numbers, despite Real Madrid ending last season without a major trophy. I honestly believe there are two of us who are the best in the world, and this year I deserve it because of what I've won. As far as I am concerned, Mbappe and I are the two best in the world. It's clear to me, and everyone who watches the matches know it, Yamal said in an interview with Spain broadcaster Movistar Plus. Yamal was named La Liga's best player for the 2025-26 season after helping Barcelona retain the title before playing a key role in Spain World Cup final in North America. The 19-year-old had taken a more major position last week, saying he believed he had a chance of winning the award but would not campaign for vote. Mbappe, however, has also played back his own candidacy after a profiling season in which he finished as the leading goalscorer at the World Cup, in the La Liga and in the Champions League respectively. The French captain said last week that he did not believe any player had a better season than him, while arguing that the Ballon d'Or is an individual award despite the importance of team success. And with that info, I've come to the close of this on Binoculars Radio Sports Review today, and I hope you enjoyed every bit of it. Please stay glued to your radio set and don't touch the dial. If you believe, same, you have a lovely day. Thanks for listening, and God bless you all.

Hello Nigerians, greetings from here, Onado. Thanks for hearing from us from Eastern Vernacular Radio Gongon, like no other station, my listeners out there. And always hello because people are wonderful, Mekuna, no worry. Everywhere good, in fact, everywhere still, Mekuna, boy, more rice, mini sit down and relax. Because we get plenty of dish up from this just place that a food chuk mother program, become my people. Onado, I'm a first time theologian, if you call me Mr. T. Let me then call this program to the common matter from old school level, carry school level, based on behold, old things have passed away, and behold, everything that become new happenings, updates, recent gist, but it is for Abudo country, Nigeria, and beyond. Therefore, for this Nado program, I was up number with Chukma for this program, I'm 0051918139. My recommend the gift for 3600518139. Our Nado sources, naively from newspaper, Vara Online, social media network, Facebook friends, and so many other sources that we get our update from. Remember in the Bible they say in everything there is a season. Again, it is also said, choose whom you will serve, meaning and so it can be for this political season for Nigeria. But as for me and my house, we will choose and vote wisely. I must not forget to tell you that the fear of an opposition party is the beginning of a good governance. Obi Peter won't be aspirant for NDC presidential candidate. Don't talk or kind of thing when we say baffle everybody when relate to Shey Makinde. You know, say this Shey Makinde. This have girl where he belong as EPM party. When we go vote for his or your state, then Obi Peter now come to say this guy now say he was to become president of Nigeria. But you can imagine, and this month gone September so. Now he voiced that one come out on to say Makinde say qualified to be Nigeria president, emphasizes the need for unity and credible election. Kontos say man say he worth nothing, that Obi owns presidential ambitions have been a subject of interest particularly with regard to the 2027 election. So what all this one mean now when me I would told this guy in this don't ever see person back for back because they carry person you do your own party. They call it to interfere, they help us in, they propagate their party. I don't know what you got talk for there. So our WhatsApp page, they open and it's always confidential. Whether it'll be do well for into the chook mouth, for another party, they talk to the guy who wants to become president. In particular, uncle, if they tell you, say, since he water, make it go ahead, make it go sleep for us, how you feed that kind of thing. So I don't know what you got to talk to as an individual, I must tell you, because two good heads are better than one. No wonder this guy everyone say that he will become one term president because of stability as a tiktoker. He can talk to man. Even when person hold gun to his head, say he no go stay one day extra past 4 years. Now be talk that one. Meaning whether he will show for himself when he talk on here, talk good there, and no go understand my people because he no suppose talk like that. For me as an individual, because opposition party, no opposition party, they feel follow their entire you. Jomo talk among the entire matter. Female pilot flies new Ibom aircraft for Akwa Ibongogon. Captain Ruth Adeola when be at Debanwo. Chief pilot of Ibom, Akwa Ibom SO. It don't mean Nigeria aviation history after flying a brand new Airbus when BC man in enter fly the county facility for Mirabel, Canada to Victor Atta International Airport for inside Uyo. That means no be small workout from Canada to Niger Uyo. So nah, really record breaker, and that woman be first time. The Tosin Harava made the first woman reported to have flown a brand new aircraft into Nigeria during celebratory reception from dignities and residents. So now so it was here for you give and twally. So what you do so say no be small matter. So this girl or this woman now come, they come to say man, she don't take for the game, say now old to do, now she be for the game, she don't even they into the work for like 15 years of flying experience across Nigeria careers. But this one when you enter Abudu Ibo, so when you have to do a long distance to from Canada to Nigeria on a big time record break and I say must take her on alone for this kind of matter. So more come out there talk another one. Now no say for Abudu country in Nigeria, they don't say now 37.6 billion naira say now in the spend for movement for worker here and there, transportation and all those kind of things. So the question now be say the presidency reported
spent 37.64 billion naira on presidential trip logistics, foreign exchange and other travel-related expenses between June 2023 and this year, so 2026. According to GovSpend data analysis, the top cities budget say, no matter when tire everybody want to say, what it initially told be say, it will be 25.26 billion for 2024. The report also talks to President Bola Tinubu spent about 261 days outside Nigeria on 51 foreign trips to at least 30 countries since May 2023, which is this year. Konreta talks to revealed about 700.7 million naira when we say he released for overseas trips, you know, see Waka Waka, involving in wife Gongongo and the First Lady Olorunmi Tinubu between 2023 to 2024. Oh boy, you just saw the transportation, that kind of bulk money. Now wow. Now so you know arrest TV the matter now, and so that they blast them, they talk plenty, see all those people, their matter say now back of mouth now they talk. More talk on that matter for finally match our final break. Although I was the PDP vice president candidate in 2023, I knew we were going to lose the election. Who they talk like this now? Atiku Abubakar 2023, running mate when they call Ifeanyi Okowa. So this is Ifeanyi Okowa from Delta State. So my brother Kanji say, although saying the form, he was PDP vice president candidate for 2023 with Atiku, say he knew say man, they're not going to make him lie. And so that guy, that Delta former Delta State governor so talk say he running mate when the article made for 2023 presidential election. So then no say they'll be loser, say they're not gonna make him before self. I don't know whether an article come be the error, I've been in when it be the error of the talk again. So if you ask me, now who I go ask, you know, say you're not gonna win the election while trying at all. My opponent so it can't be for today. Now then I will match our final break. Finally, as I remain, I'll force you to tell you that if you come in, Mr. T. Bye for now. See you same time, same station, same banana class, tomorrow by grace of God. My people, now do.

Go back. Memory Lane with Jojo Namani on Asam by No Closed Radio. It's time.

of the Son, and of the Holy Spirit. Amen. You expire, Jesus, but the source of life gushed forth for souls, and the ocean of mercy opened up for the whole world. O fount of life, unfathomable divine mercy, envelop the whole world and empty yourself out upon us. O blood and water which gushed forth from the heart of Jesus, as a fount of mercy for us, I trust in you. O blood and water which gushed forth from the heart of Jesus, as a fount of mercy for us, I trust in you. O blood and water which gushed forth from the heart of Jesus, as a fount of mercy for us, I trust in you. Our Father, who art in heaven, hallowed be thy name. Thy kingdom come, thy will be done, on earth as it is in heaven. Give us this day our daily bread, and forgive us our trespasses, as we forgive those who trespass against us. And lead us not into temptation, but deliver us from evil. Amen. Hail Mary, full of grace, the Lord is with thee. Blessed art thou among women, and blessed is the fruit of thy womb, Jesus. Holy Mary, Mother of God, pray for us sinners, now and at the hour of our death. Amen. I believe in God, the Father Almighty, creator of heaven and earth, and in Jesus Christ, his only Son, our Lord, who was conceived by the Holy Spirit, born of the Virgin Mary, suffered under Pontius Pilate, was crucified, died, and was buried. He descended into hell. On the third day he rose again from the dead. He ascended into heaven, and is seated at the right hand of God the Father Almighty. From there he will come to judge the living and the dead. I believe in the Holy Spirit, the Holy Catholic Church, the communion of saints, the forgiveness of sins, the resurrection of the body, and life everlasting. Amen.

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0: 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And also, your favorite talk show, The Modular Square. I am your anchor and will always remain your anchor, Anyamele Good News Ubuchukwu. And with me, I have with me in the studio our wonderful guest who will be joining me in one of the most deliberately talked about problems of the youth, which is keeping friends. So I would love you guys to introduce yourself one after the other.
1: And my name is Tamara Paul.
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0: All right, those are the wonderful voices of my guests. So today we'll be talking about the positive and the negative side of keeping friends, also termed as peers, our age grades, our companions. You know, there is something about life and stages of learning. We say the first stage of learning is the parental stage, when a child is being born. He learns from the mother, from the father. But when the parents fails to teach that child what he or she is supposed to know, and that child goes out to the streets, meets friends of age, or people that are older, or people that are below, it is either the child comes back home with a good moral or a bad one, as the case may be. So today we'll be talking about the negative side of keeping friends and also the positive side of keeping friends. Note, there are things that are being said that a man's future is being determined by people around him or people that are being seen working around that person. So that's why we'll be talking about why it is very good and it is very, very conscious of someone keeping people that are like-minded as you, people that have the same goals as you. You don't go about keeping people who are rascals. Just like, for instance, you don't smoke, but you're always seen in the company of smokers and drunkards. So what do you explain to people that will be the outcome of you? Since you don't smoke, you're always seen in the company of people who smoke. So what can you tell people that obviously see you? I just follow them for the sake of saying that my friends them be. No, it does not work that way. You have to go with people that has the same like mind as you, people of same ideology, people of the same idea as you. That's to save your future. So my friends with me in the studio will be giving us their thoughts on why it is very good on keeping good friends as to influence our future. So we'll be starting with our first guest, Ms. Tamara Paul. She will be giving us why it is very positive of keeping friends of like mind, people that will direct you to your future. So Ms. Tamara, over to you.
1: Thank you very much. So I think I will start by saying, first of all, for me, naturally, I'm not somebody that find myself keeping friends, but I do keep acquaintances. Those are like people that has, on the long run or for a long time, impacted positively into my life. Because I would say, growing up, my parents inculcate a lot of morals into us that has helped built me in a very, very positive way. First off, and my parents brought us up in a very good way, that at least, because from the way our host said that parents sometimes do not inculcate the habit of children or teach them in a way that whenever they go out, they would not have to learn bad things or good things from the society. My parents tried a lot, and one thing they taught me was to beware of friends. Always beware of friends. But I think growing up and meeting people, I got to meet people that personally has impacted so much positivity in my life. And I am that kind of a friend as well. If you are my friend, I tend to impact positively into your life and teach you things that would help you grow as you live your life day to day. So thank you very much, and that's why.
0: So that's Miss Tamara trying to tell us that your parents were the highest impact you had through your first phase of life. So you just give us the impact your parents played in your life, which made you positive, and which also had to play a very large role in making sure you are somebody of a useful category. So, like, can you just tell us how possible it is to get friends of the same positivity as you are, people of the same like mind, and how has these people really, like, you said you don't keep friends, but I believe at this stage of your life you might have like two or three friends which you call, which you chat, which you text, and they also have rules they have built in your life, either positively or negatively. When I mean positively or negatively, they might have at some point of your life influenced your decision, like your decision making. Maybe you might wanted to go astray with some kind of chaotic decisions. Now they brought you back to the right frame of your mind. So can you just tell us how these people have done this things for you?
1: So over time, the friends that I have kept that has impacted my life positively in various ways, friends that I have kept, good friends that has helped me grow in life, that has given me advice on things I am supposed to do and things I am not supposed to do. I know I earlier said I don't keep friends, but at least I have met people that whenever I need to talk to someone, I know that if I talk to this person, I am going to get this kind of response from, or that kind of response from, or if I need help with things I do not understand, there are certain people in my life that I go to. So those are the kind of friends that I keep that are positively, and I hope I impact their life too the same way.
0: Okay, thank you, Ms. Tamara. Let me just give a brief take of while I was still running back in school. I had to meet friends. You know, school is like an organization where you meet bad and good people, because everybody has different mind, everybody have different ideologies. This one has the ideology of, let me just say, I just want to live life. This one, then you see people walking about with various big textbooks, but if you go to them, you see there's nothing on their head, they are just empty scores. So the aspect of keeping positive friends has to do with your first ideology. You must have an ideology, a positive target to your life, because from your ideology, you meet people that are working in the same line as you. You get to some point of your life where you might feel, am I the only person who has the same thought about life, or am I the only person who has the same thought about education? But at the long run, you still see that there are people facing the same challenge as you are. Now, those are the kinds of people you are supposed to mingle yourself with, because when you meet people of the same thought with you, you crack a puzzle and you bring out the best of that thought you guys have been having issues on. Let me just say, for instance, you solve the mathematics puzzle, your friends solve. There might, if you guys did not copy each other, there might be tenses of different formulas used in the mathematics. Now, when you bring those two formulas, you get the right derivation from that mathematics you guys have solved. That is why it is very good trying to make good friends. Keeping friends is not like working in an organization. Keeping friends is like something you do that will either affect you positively or negatively, because it determines your future. You might go broke and your friend will be like, oh yeah, take, let me help you. But when you jingle yourself with people of wrong ideology, people that always tell you that, guys, see, leave this thing where you always do, people that will discourage you, or that keep book, move, Facebook, pay, all those discouragement, them, those people are not the kinds of people that you need to work with. You need to work with people with the same reputation as you are, with the same ideology, the same goal as to making a bright future. And also with us on the studio, we also have Miss Ehiaguna Joy, although she came late, but she's highly welcome. So the second question goes to Miss Joy. This is for you. Like, in our everyday life, we meet people. Yes, of course, we meet people. You have your classmates, you have your friends, you have your parents, even your siblings, which in one way or the other, they have impacted in your life, either positively or negatively. Not in the issues or in the issues of sending money, I don't have money. That is not an impact. That is something of, let me just say, under the bed to me. Are you getting me? So I want you to tell the listeners, I want you to tell your listeners on how your own friends has impacted on you positively and negatively.
2: Okay, let me start from the negative side. Well, friends have done many things to, like, most of my friends that I trusted, they have done many bad things to me. Like, even somebody that I trusted, I told my secret, everything about me, and last, the person who, like, he just betrayed me. So, with that kind of thing, like, any friendship with anybody, I will no longer involve myself. It's just normal, how are you, good morning, how are you doing, then we just pass. But with the way I was going, like, even when I started my school, so I met some people, like, I was like, many people, I met with some friends, but they are not the same. So let me just give a try to maybe some new friends. Let me make friends with other people so that I will not be using that my past or this other one. So I gave chance to some friends, and really, like, they really helped. Like, if I'm having issue, I will tell them, they can support in any way. So I was no longer using that old thing of friendship has done this one, friendship have done that one, to say, okay, let me just end up with friends. So there's positive and negative side. So for me, the positive side, I've chosen the positive side, and I've let the negative side go. So that's just it.
0: So Ms. Joy, you are kind of giving us a different ideology of friendship, which is also bringing out trust. You said you had friends who gave you a different opinion on friendship, and you also, at the point, you lost hope in keeping friends and keeping companies. But when you eventually got admission into school, then you give chance to new friends, seeing that opinion matters from what you see. That's kind of overwhelming, because, you know, friends can be very decisive most times. You see people who you think they are the real ones. That's why when sitting with an elderly person, you always see them make such comments like, when will be they on a stage? People them who first start with, nobody them who still deal with now. That's everyday life. People you start with are not the people you end up with. That's how life goes. At a stage, if you are in Urumi, you make friends in Urumi. Then when you move out from Urumi to Igueben, you drop the ones you've met in Urumi. You move on with the ones you've met in Igueben. That's how life moves. Once you're mobile, once you have mobility, you move from places to places. You see, you make more friends. Then at the point, whenever you have decided to just relax at the geographical location, you see, you make friends that will stay with you, that will last for a long period of time. But one of the biggest barriers to friendship is marriage. Because I find out that no matter how you trust your friend or how close you can be with a friend, whenever a man settles down or whenever a lady settles down in marriage, you see, friendship clearly wipes away little by little, because either the man focuses more on the wife and his kids, or the same goes to the woman. You see, you no longer have time for your friends. You no longer, or if you're a person, if you're an introvert, you love your books more than people. That's the same thing as also marriage. You can't jeopardize your reading over friends, going out, hanging out. So I understand your point very clearly. People give you different opinions on friendship. People have their own ideologies. Like I mentioned earlier, ideology matters a lot. Your ideas, you communicate with somebody, you see the ideology the person has. You follow another person up, you see the same ideology within that same circle, that circumference of learning. You see, you meet people of the same category as you are, people that have the same intellectual ability with you, people that will even guide you further. That's why it is very good. If you want to make friends, you have to consider so many options. You check your knowledge, you check your reads at which you understand something. Then if you go to people that have higher knowledge about things you don't know. That is how you learn from friends. Not going to people that are below you, people that are beneath you. That will have to influence you negatively. So thank you for that contribution, Ms. Joy. And also, I would like us to hear from Ms. Mary.
3: I want to talk about friends, like the negative side, because I've faced different challenges for me keeping friends around me, because there are some friends that you end up telling them your secrets, because that kind of secret I cannot even end up telling my mother, but I'll like, wow, this is my friend, I trust her really well, so I'll be done to tell her my secret, but I will end up disappointing you at the end. That's why I was like, ha, it's not even good to even keep friends like that, because some friends can never help you. After we are already telling your secret, they will end up disappointing you. I was not like, ah, I don't want to keep any friends around me. Unless maybe you can just greet, say hello, this and that one. So when I got an admission in NICT, so I started schooling, I was not like, ah, I was like seeing some of people talking and talking, this and that, say, ah, I have to make friends so that, because I just come in for this school, maybe if I ask this person something, can be able to tell me what is going on. So sometimes that's the positive side for me to keep friends. When you keep friends with you, they can teach you a lot, teach you what you know, you don't know about it. Like maybe for example, when you went to class and your teacher teach you something and you don't understand, you can actually go and meet your friend, say, hi sister, I don't understand this, please can you help me with hey, they can actually help you. So I've learned a lot of things, yeah. To keep friends, yeah, it's good to keep friends, but you have to know the kind of friends you keep around you, the friends that they can teach something that maybe at the end you enjoy it, even though if you're not around, you remember that your friend will say, wow, this is my friend, really helped me in some other ways. So that's what I have.
0: Okay, thank you, Miss Mary. So Miss Mary just pointed out already, well, friends will ridicule you. That's why they say friends will warn you, but may no panic. You know, telling people your secrets. Wait, do we really have to tell people about our secrets, or do we have secrets? Like me, I don't have secrets. So it's only a sinner who keeps secrets. I'm not a sinner, so I don't have secrets. So when you say your friends ridicule you, like going about, if you tell them things that are of high importance to you, that you clearly stated you can't even tell your mom, who is one of the most impacted figures in your life, then you go out far to the extent of telling to your friend. Of course, you should expect ridicule, because I don't think there are friendships that last more than 2 years, especially in the circumference of education, like in a social gathering where you get to meet your fellow gender. And for instance, you know, girls, you guys are very competitive in life, especially when you guys have you guys have the same cheese. You're chasing the same thing. So your friend might want to ridicule you to get the better aspect of what is being chased. So that's not a bad idea, because you just clearly told the audience why it is very good to keep things to yourself, even if it hurts you the most. That's very good. So Miss Mary, thank you for that contribution. And I would like to go back to Miss Tamara again. I would want Miss Tamara now to give us a clear statement on why friends act most in influencing matters than even our own parents. Like, our friends play the most roles in influencing us, either positively or negatively, than our own parents that even gave birth to us, that trained us, that have been proving that, see, this my child is going to get to this level. Just like a father will always tell the son, you'll be greater than me. But after all those thoughts from the father, the child will always be influenced more than a friend. So why, Mr. Tamara?
1: Thank you very much. So I think I would base mainly on the negative influence we get from friends, even after the background charity that we've gotten from home from our parents. There's no parents that would want to impact negatively in their child growing up. But most impacts that children get most times are negative from the ones they get from the home. Especially the negative aspects. Let's give an instance that a child is always being locked in the house. And because the parents feel like, oh, the outside is bad. I don't want you to go out and do this. I don't want you to go out and learn this. But at the end of the day, when the child get exposed to these things that the parents are warning them about, and they get influenced or get to meet people that can influence them easily to do those things negatively, I think that's where the problem comes in. Because no parents will teach a child bad things from the house. Even if, I know there are still cases that children will learn some bad character from the house, and then they will still go out to learn the good one. There are cases, but it's very, very rare. The most cases are children get impacted by friends negatively from outside. So I just hope that parents should know how to put their children together and monitor the kind of friends they work with and help them to decide if a friend is good, is a good friend or a bad friend. Thank you very much.
0: At the point, there are points where a child grows and feels that at this point now, my parents can no longer control me.
1: Mm-hmm.
0: So that child is being now influenced by his or her own decision. So you can't say the parents can hold a child for up to from 1 to 18. That's not possible. There's even the kind of attitude your parents will start perceiving from you. They will say, okay, in the desperation of the child, let him go out and hunt. That's just it. So I think decision matters a lot, because if you're somebody that have negative decisions most time, you always think of negative things to do, even right from home. A child that wants to be good will always be good, and a child that wants to be bad will always be bad. Either he or she learns from the parents or not. There are a lot of good parents outside, but their end product from the children are always bad. Just like when people say, if you watch children of pastors, they always come out wayward. Is it because their parents don't give them proper home training or what? You can imagine a pastor who comes to the altar to preach, but at the end result, if you see the child of that pastor, you'll be mocked. Just that the Bible says God cannot be mocked. Are you getting me? That's not because that parent wants the child to be there. That's the decision of that child. So any child that wants to be good will always be good. And any child that wants to be bad.
1: I mean, the Bible clearly states this, that train up a child in the way he should go. And then when the child is old, he will never depart from it. If I have a good training from the house, my parents, I've been away from my parents for over 5 years, but there are still some training that they've given me that till date I will never ever depart. One of those things I think is content. I am always concerned with what I have. Those are not. I see friends that have things that I know I'm supposed to have at my age. But for the fact that my parents have trained me to be content with what I have, I have that home training. Another home training is staying out late. Growing up, my parents will never allow you to stay. Now I am on my own. I live on my own. I have that character that has been in me because of the training I have. I see friends that like to club, that like to go out, stay at night. But once I know, I remember that, oh, I have, this thing has been built in me. I do not know how to do it, even when I know my parents are not monitoring me. So parents, I think parents have a very, very big role in impacting so much in their children, even when they want to make decisions for themselves.
0: So also does friends.
1: Sure.
0: You know, so also does friends. Parents have 50% role to play.
1: Parents have 100.
0: If it's over 100, you can't give parents 100. I doubt.
1: I think parents have...
0: Okay, let's say parents have 80 and the friends have 20.
1: Depending on the kind of friend you want to make, no friend can come and teach me something else than what my parents have.
0: That's what I'm saying. Yes. Your parents can't teach you how to make wealth.
1: They are parents that can teach you how to make
0: wealth. How? Is it by joining in their business? Eventually, you might feel cheated when in the same line of business.
1: It depends on your own, the kind of parents that teach me how
0: to. Nobody wishes not to be contented.
1: Uh-huh.
0: Are you getting me? Nobody wishes not to be contented. It's just like building yourself strategically. There are people that no matter the kind of business their parents do, they don't want to go into that same line of business. They want to do things different. They want to like see other aspect of business, like how profit are being made. They want to like invest in other things. Then maybe they might feel like this line of business that my parents are doing, are old. Let me go into something that I knew. Now, your friends will teach you how to make wealth, and also your friends will also teach you how to be poor. That is one thing. Your parents will only give you money. They will only send you money to take care of yourself whenever you feel. Why?
4: I don't agree with you.
0: Why?
2: Their parents, they have taught a lot of people. Okay, imagine I am from a wealthy home. I have a business tycoon as a parent. Then you now think that I would rather go outside to learn from my friend that is just struggling on how to create his business than learning from my parent. Parents teach you how to make money. There are a lot of parents that have taught. You grow up with a mother that sells in the market. I don't know if people agree with this. Imagine you have a parent that growing up as a child, your mother is always selling in the market. Your mother is always selling in the market. Yes. And then you grow up to some certain extent because of the kind of civilization you have gotten. You can say, Mommy, I think there's a way we can package this business that instead of doing the normal tomato, we can make it bigger than this. That is because you have learned that this is the business my parents is doing that has sustained us over the years. I would like to follow this line. You don't have to go and learn from your friends.
0: How many of your friends have seen go into that same tomatoes business
2: and succeed in it?
0: No, like how many of them have you seen?
2: I follow the line that I met my mother, the business I met my mother doing growing up. That is the same business that I am involved. There are sometimes that...
0: But not tomatoes.
2: I grew up, my mom was selling clothes. My mom did clothing. There are even sometimes that I might not understand some things. I will have to call her because I know she already had that idea about it. And if I don't... Oh, Mommy, I don't know. How am I supposed to... Where do you think I can get to? She directs me. She tells me how to price. I have friends that don't even have the idea about it. So would I go about looking for friends that would advise me that either leave the business if it's growing or stay with it? So I think parents, teachers have to get to it.
0: Okay, Miss Tamara, let me just agree with you. Not that I'm fully 100% in agreement with you, but let me just agree with you because of our time. So thank you very much, Miss Tamara, for that contribution. That's very positive from you. You see, that's why keeping people like you beside is very, very essential for those who want to move strategically. Okay, thank you very much. And I think at this point, it will be a cutting close on our favorite talk show, The Modular Square. You heard what our guest just told us today about friends, positivity and negativity about friends. You know, they said something about secrets, betrayals, NICT. Maybe next week on our radio station, Isan Binoculars, we'll be pointing hands on that betrayal, secret, and NICT. Stay tuned next time on Isan Binoculars Radio and your favorite talk show, The Modular Square. I remain your anchor, Ajamili Good News Ugochukwu, and thank you very much, my wonderful guest.
2: Thank you.
0: Have a lovely day. See you same time and same station next week on Isan Binoculars Radio. Thank you very much.

0: Hello, wonderful people. I welcome everybody to this special edition of the program. What would they call my people, when they reach you from the stable of Asian Binoculars Radio. My name is Sirime Big Billy, and I can't dig the bar for the studio today. And for the program, we are not there alone. I can't get a special guest when go join me for the program.
1: 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My name is Joseph Osayamo Iguari. First, the headlines. Rumi residents decry rising petrol price, urge government to fix refineries. Edo government distributes school materials, motorbikes to boost basic education. 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Now, the news in details. Residents of Uromi in Asa Northeast local government area of Edo State have expressed concern over the rising cost of premium motor spirit, popularly known as petrol, saying the development is worsening economic hardship in the country. The resident made their concern known during Asian Perception of Politics Today, a live program aired on Asian Binoculars Radio 105.1 FM Uromi on Monday. Their concerns follow the latest increase in the price of petrol linked to Dangote Petroleum Refinery, with a guest on the program putting the prevailing pump price in Uromi at over 1,420 naira per liter. They said the increase was particularly concerning as schools have reopened for the 2026-2027 academic session, putting additional pressure on families who already face rising transportation and other household expenses. According to the guests, the price of petrol remains a major determinant of the cost of goods and services in Nigeria, because increasing fuel prices often translates into higher transportation costs and increased prices of essential commodities. They called on the federal government to take decisive steps to rehabilitate and strengthen Nigerians' refineries, arguing that greater domestic refining capacity would reduce the country's dependence on imported petroleum products, which could help improve price stability and ease the economic burden on Nigerians.
2: 6,000
3: miles there.
2: 5.23. Wow, wow.
4: Because we are fed the refinery here or a man. I refinery in this semana I win them. In that game, they win government that will be kept in the way that win them. So maybe one the country no semana, aki every moto mujo on the country no semana, aki refino. Fue carry Jerry.
1: In a separate news. A fresh effort to improve learning conditions in public schools. The Edo State government has distributed school bags, books, shoes, and other educational materials to pupils across the state's 18 local government areas. The intervention implemented through the State Universal Basic Education Board, SUBEB, is aimed at improving access to learning materials and raising the standard of basic education in the state. Speaking at a flag-off ceremony, SUBEB Chairman Honorable Ayawo Ambrose Oyakhilome commended the state government for what he described as its commitment to transforming public education. But the intervention went beyond classroom materials as the government also distributed motorbikes to monitoring officers to strengthen supervision of public schools. We'll take a short break. Still to come on the news today, FG to activate 200 new telecom sites before December. We'll bring you details of these shortly. Please stay tuned.
0: We do it differently on the Sambino Clash Radio. 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
1: 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This is News on the Hour, and you are tuned to Sambino Clash Radio. Remember, a positive attitude can brighten your day always. Stay positive today. Here comes the rest of the news. The federal government has announced plans to activate at least 200 new telecommunication sites across the country before December as part of effort to connect more than 20 million Nigerians currently without adequate telecom services. Minister of Communications, Innovation and Digital Economy, Dr. Bosun Tijani, disclosed this on Monday at the commissioning of the new headquarters of the Nigerian Data Protection Commission, NDPC, in Abuja. Tijani said the new sites were part of the government plan to deploy 3,700 telecommunication towers nationwide, particularly in underserved and unserved communities. So, bring news on the hours to a close today. A quick recap of the headlines that made the story. Oromi resident decried rising petrol price, urged government to fix refineries. Edo government distributes school materials, motorbikes to boost basic education. FG to activate 200 new telecom sites before December. And that is

0: 4%. And by 9 p.m. there will be a cloudy sky with 1 degree Celsius of relative humidity of 92%. And by 11 p.m. the temperature will reduce to 79 degree Celsius of its relative humidity of 91%. And the sun will rise by 6:22 a.m. and the sun will set by 6:43 p.m. And that will be that in weather forecast for Urumi, Isan, Maltese local government, predicted by Meti State. 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Thank you.
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1: MC Alamano, Ozemire One, of Esaland, Ababeta, man, we are Bele Bayoke. Esam Banacola Radio, Madugere, Onepateta, and one of Sani Zore, no, Rono, Abu, no, Rebiahon, Emma Sazi, Loven, Ebersun, one Nigerian, and Rebe, Esa Walube, Kiona, Esa Marahio, Esa Nagbe, Sana, Muesa Nolika, Iria Mareva, Dodo Travina. It's a banacola radio. Eh, no, I don't have a honor of our own day. Eh, no, I don't have a honor of our own day. Oh, you're ready?
2: You're ready?

Hallelujah. He reigns in this place. Tell somebody he reigns. We honor him, God. Hallelujah tonight. Our God, he reigns in majesty.

Hello, wonderful people. It is another beautiful day. I'm Big Billy is right here in the building to give you the latest happening from the world of sport. Please stay glued to your radio set and don't touch the dial. Big Billy will be right back after this break.

I'd like to welcome you back from that break. And if you are just joining in, this is Sport Review with Big Billy right here in the building. Starting from the local sport, the Nigerian Football Federation has suspended assistant referee Yakubu Aliyu indefinitely after ruling that his failure to apply offside guidelines and the wait-and-see protocol led to the cancellation of a valid Delma United goal against Enugu in their Nigeria Premier Football League match 3 encounter. Aliyu, a Jigawa-based official who served as assistant referee 1 in the future, has been stepped down from the league and all other referee activities. In the letter signed by Mohamed Aminu, secretary of the NFF Referee Development Committee, and head of his referee development unit, Aliyu was informed that his decision was considered serious enough to warrant his indefinite suspension. The letter stated that the assistant referee failed to observe offside situational guidelines and the wait-and-see protocol, resulting in the cancellation of what the committee described as a valid score goal. The committee also accused the official's decision of affecting the scoreline and outcome of the match and bringing referee and the game in Nigeria into dispute. In light of this, the referee development committee resolved that you should be stepped down and thus delisted from the 2026 to 27 list of the NPFL referees and assistant referee, the letter read. The sanction followed the controversial decision during Doma United 2-0 victory over Enugu, a result which maintained the newly promoted side perfect start for the 2026-27 NPFL campaign. Sadiq Rawan put Doma United ahead shortly after the half hour mark before Yusuf Fatami doubled their advantage with 20 minutes remaining to secure the Savannah Tigers' second consecutive home victory. Doma United have now collected 9 points from their 3 opening matches, while Enugu suffered their second defeat after also losing to Niger Tornadoes on their opening day. Aliyu's suspension is the latest disciplinary action arising from officiating the NPFL and underlines the NFF's willingness to sanction match officials over a decision deemed to have breached established referee protocols. In another info, Super Eagles head coach Abichel is set to name 2 separate squads this week for Nigeria's 2027 African Cup of Nations qualifier against Madagascar and Guinea-Bissau, and the subsequent friendly against Russia. Chel is expected to retain his established international for the 2 competitive fixtures, while largely using under 23 players for the October 6th meeting with Russia as he assesses options for the future. Nigeria will open their AFCON qualifying campaign against Madagascar in New York on September 25th before traveling to face Guinea-Bissau 4 days later. The qualifiers are expected to feature the core of the Super Eagle squad, with at least 1 new face also reportedly in line for a call-up as Chad continues to assess his options. The Russia friendly, however, is expected to provide a different opportunity for the coach, who is also in charge of Nigeria's Olympic team. A large under 23 squad is being lined up for the fixture, with the game set to serve as a part of Chess assessment ahead of the forthcoming Olympic qualifiers, while giving emerging players exposure to senior international football. Several young players have reportedly already received invitation for the Russia encounter, where the coach needs to assess them against quality European opposition. The friendly will be played at the 40,000 capacity Nazim Bagdo Stadium, exactly 1 week after Nigeria's second African Cup of Nations qualifiers in Guinea-Bissau. The Super Eagles and Russia last met in Moscow in June 2025, playing out a 1-1 draw.
Chair's decision to operate with two squad allow him to keep his established players focused on the immediate task of securing a strong start to the AFCON campaign, while also assessing players who could become part of the senior setup in the future. The squad announcement will therefore offer a clear indication of Chair's plans for both the Super Eagles' immediate AFCON qualification campaign and his long-term rebuilding of the national team. And with that info, I shall quickly observe a break, and when I'm back, I'll be giving you more info on the program. Please stay close, you're already centered on Touch the Dial. Big Billy will be right back after this break.

guys, welcome you back from that break. And if you're just joining in, this is Sports of You with Big Billy right here in the building. FIFA and CAF officials from Monday began assessing the legal governance, administrative and electoral applications of the development within the Nigerian Football Federation as they met with National Sports Commission Chairman Shehu Diko and members of the NFF Federating Unit in Abuja. The meeting held at the Abuja Continental Hotel followed the mass resignation of NFF President Ibrahim Gusu, General Secretary Mohammed Sanusi, and other board members on August 27th. Amid mounting scrutiny over the performances of Nigeria's national and youth teams, particularly the failure of the senior men and women's team to qualify for their respective World Cups, the FIFA and CAF delegation comprised FIFA Members Association Governors Service Team Lead Ahmed Harris, FIFA Head of Member Association Governors Ruth Tani, FIFA Regional Office for West Africa Led Iya Haji, and CAF Liga Manager Namika Olu. Diko first met with the FIFA and CAF representative, briefing them on the government's proposed reform agenda for the sports sector, before other members of the NFF Congress joined the engagement. The delegation is expected to examine the circumstances surrounding the mass resignation of the NFF board, efforts to restructure the federation's governance, the NFF status, its electoral process, and new timetable for the elective Congress, and the government's role in the affairs of the federation. The NFF statutes have been at the center of stakeholders' agitation for a more inclusive federation, while the electoral process and the composition of the Congress are also expected to form part of the assessment. The FIFA and CAF officials are expected to engage relevant stakeholders to establish a lawful and acceptable route back to a functioning NFF Congress with the aim of finding a lasting solution to the Federation's leadership crisis, which has repeatedly generated controversies around election periods. And lastly, on Asian Binoculars Major Sport Review today, Shooting Stars and Rivers United will each receive $100,000 from the Confederation of African Football despite their early exit from the 2026-27 Continental Competition.

CAF announced the solidarity payment during the draws for the preliminary rounds in August, stating that club eliminated at their stage would receive $100,000 each as part of its continued investment in supporting participating teams and increasing engagement in its inter-club competition. The winner of the Total Energy CAF Championship will receive $6 million in prize money, while the Total Energy CAF Confederation Cup Champions will earn $4 million, CAF announced. Club eliminated in the preliminary rounds will each receive a solidarity payment of $100,000, part of CAF's continued investment in supporting participating teams, increasing engagement in its inter-club competition. In the CAF Champions League, Rivers United suffered a shocking elimination at the hands of San Pedro of Ivory Coast on Sunday. The 2025-26 Nigerian Premier Football League runner-up were knocked out on away goal roll after the two legs edged 3-3 on aggregate. Rivers United played out a 1-1 draw in the first leg in Ivory Coast last weekend, but faced a difficult task in the return leg, falling 2 goals behind before staging a late comeback. Shooting Star were also unable to advance in the CAF Confederation Cup after surrendering their first league advantage against Silky Safdin in Tunisia. Heading into the second leg with a 1-0 advantage from Abeokuta, Ayid Balifawi cancelled Shooting Star's lead with the opening goal in the 27th minute before Yusuf Habicha struck in the 68th minute to put the Tunisian side ahead in the title. The Oluyole Warriors could not find the goal needed to rescue their campaign. Meanwhile, Nigerian champions Rangers International will face CAF Confederation Cup winners USM Aja in the second preliminary round of the CAF competition, with a place in the group stage at stake. Air Kamini Warriors will survive a difficult second leg against Odin Guinea-Bissau, despite losing 1-0 to advance 3-1 on aggregate in the CAF Confederation Cup. We also face Moroccan giant Raja Casablanca in the second preliminary round. Both remaining Nigerian clubs are also entitled to the $100,000 solidarity payment of the four to advance to the lucrative group stages. The first round of the preliminary rounds has been completed, with the second round scheduled for October 2026. The group stage matches will commence in November, while the finals of the 2026-27 season are scheduled to be played between May 9 and 31st, 2027. And that's it for. I've come to the close of this Binoculars Radio Sports Review today, and I hope you enjoyed every bit of it. Please stay glued to your radio set and don't touch the dial. Big Billy, you say, you have a lovely day. Thanks for listening, and God bless you all.

fellow Nigerians. Greetings from here, Unado. Thanks for hearing from us from Eastern Banacolas Radio. Gonga, my listeners are there to wish hello because you people are wonderful. Make no worry, because everywhere good, in fact everywhere still make no boy more rice. Many sit down and relax because you get plenty to little dish out from this juice place. It's a full Aproko program, only call my people, Unado. I'm a first sociologist, if you call me Mr. T. I'm the anchor of this program to the common matter from old school level, Karikoni school level, based on behold, this have passed away. And behold, everything that become new happenings, update, recent to there for Abudu country, Nigeria, and beyond. Therefore, for this Unado program, WhatsApp number with which you come out of your Unado there. I'm 00519181839, Mark Colin, McGee for 36, 00519181839.

If you have an opposition party, it's the beginning of a good governance move, right on. Still on the gradual campaign when this up, government don't attack ADC faction and chairman carry plenty goodies, come on, plenty valuables. This government, they invade the resident of this guy, so when be faction and chairman of the Africa Democratic Congress, when be ADC, when they call Kennedy Odion. This one so for inside Boba. Okay, Boba gone, look at government area for inside the those state, this kind of gist, small matter of these guys. They enter inside the guy house one time on Sunday morning, and this katakata occur when we say they carry plenty naira injury, but not this small matter of this country now. Wow, this country now, why indeed. So that one, for that one, promo go ahead. Yeah, we did the show for online social media when we say man got to do with the catastrophe and the catastrophe when we say in a portable fight that time by portable bitter hands down for wrestling. So catastrophe when everybody knows say in say na comment and so with the show that they interview this guy. So this guy they talk plenty of but he make a they talk and he can talk say man. This Davido and the DJ Tools issue say go join Davido, say Davido on a right hand when we say man, he no go ever leave. Deny and understand of how you look that kind of thing because the video of a set of a person get really tweet when it ain't for DJ Toon's hand when you know when me know and understand and then they tell and say my old they talk on without wasting time say from today I rename you Shitty Toons. Oh boy, you can imagine something like that. So after that one save as if that's not all again they do then they come fire up again, say man, DJ Toons, Obefia, that's all those in France on the talk, all those guys. After that one, he threw another comment again, they just, because they think it's funny at times, it's not funny. So without this, many people come the day one side there because it's still the guy issue. You know, if you join the two, that means you never want to settle down. You got talk, say man, one fuck up or the other one fuck up because one must humble for peace. Doreen, for this one, I'm going to call the deal with Davido now. And the talk now comes like, say, it two day against that DJ Toons. I'm not going to get the gist. And again, I must tell you what it's up again. Because the talk say, then send you company, and he got the phone speak Yoruba, his mother's dialect, you know, a grain of a doo-doo. So he got the poor plenty for DJ Toons, say, man, he be nobody, say, if you want that sound, auto. Say, not go out down, but end of it, say, man, no gain in there. Arrogance, that one I still did, we do. Still on the same matter, my people, more come on there, talk another issue when this up. The Nigeria federal government now don't provide 100 megabytes when the MB data, so, of, free daily data to public school students when this one starts, so when it go for a year, it doesn't now October 1st, so, you understand? You say the other time, but they say they will bring CNG, compressed natural gas cars come out to say the transportation is the cost of the fees October. I can't talk why October may remain a few days or months before January election be a campaign strategy with this or so because why me ask you to this one again? Students say they won't pack MB give so this megabyte for school. School when they say they rain the voice and they beat person, I don't understand. School when they say NGO self contribute they assist government, they run government, they do like say they deliver for them, they don't want to cooperate. I've been with you, so the matter tire me because some students they really go school for real and the occurrence sickness come out. Some to say public school, not private school. Everywhere go dirty, shit don't go cleaner, you go shit join, you know. So things like that, so. What do you got to remember our WhatsApp page is always open for you, our confidential, our GST is always confidential. So whether or this ICT without standby area might be the issue, I be the guy take care of the school first. And because not be as then the reason, not be so Ajebako, the reason, Ajebo, and Ajebako. Now two parallel lines when you say man, one the subobo, the other one the patch on as a street to do. That's what it can be for today, my people. I remember for Solid Channel Jana. Then I will match our final break today. Finally. See you same time, same station, San Vernacular, and see you tomorrow by the grace of God. Bye for now, my people.

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1: Welcome to Newspaper Headlines from Eastern Binoculars Radio Uromi. As usual, I'll be giving you stories from different newspapers. The first one I have here today is Vanguard Newspapers. The first one says, no talks with US until conditions are met. Iran. Why I don't have plans to get married. Tyler Perry. Police warn against violence. Hate speech ahead of 2027 polls. Police rescue two kidnapped victims. Arrest three suspects in Ondo. NDLA dismantles industrial scale meth lab in Oyo. Naps fleeing Mexican. Wicked to Uzodima. Rainbow Coalition not responsible for your asthma support for Tinubu. Owe carpet Tinubu's over concession of King's College. Some people sponsor terrorism to blackmail Tinubu as they did to Jonathan Bishop Kawas. Not the Vanguard newspapers. Tribunal slams CSDP over lack of diligent prosecution of case against Oyebamiji. I am the Hawks Buster. Trump rejects AI danger warnings. 2027, court adjourns NDC primary disputes to Wednesday. NEMA and Cotillo reunite at Santos for first time at club level. We do business, and not politics is one of the business that we do. Bishop Leonard Kawas. I have no objection. Obi urges UNN to release his academic records. Kenya to hold 2029 World Athletics Championship at Africa's first. 2027, Atiku will win 19 states in North, 3 in Southwest. Kenneth Okonkwo. The latter says Prince Harry and Meghan switch children's school over security concerns. UK media. Away from Vanguard newspapers, let me take you to Daily Post newspapers. The first letter says 2027, release my files. Peter B responds to Oromo Chris allegation of FBI records. 2027, we dump Peter B for Tinubu. Charismatic bishops. I have documents to prove Rosemi Amaechi not indigenous of Ikwerre. Rep. Chid Mwikoha. MES killing. Groups calls for investigation into election violence in Osun. Report suspicious donations. Strange movements to security agencies. Murik to Muslims. Yaba Psychiatric Hospital nurses demand better pay and welfare. What are the Daily Post newspapers? UK confirms outbreak of deadly koi have virus in mating camps. Rape, not gender war. Popularity contests. Ogun PPRO warns against social media trial. Army warns of possible attacks on churches and schools. Taraba community appeal for urgent rehabilitation of dilapidated schools. King's College crisis. Education minister announces resolutions. Suspend staff's dismissal. Karu residents hail Tinubu and Wike as road project ends years of traffic and flooding woes. I am off the streets. Singer thanks. Carabao Cup. Benjamin Frederick poised for Brentford debut. La Liga. Mourinho names Real Madrid squad to face Eche. I saw the Daily Post newspapers. NLCDC arrests suspected car thieves. Robbers recover stolen vehicles and AK-47 in Abuja. 2027. I am worried about P2B and Atiku. APC chieftain Joe Igbokwe. Oyo court restrained government from appointing new Ansaldu of Iresadu. The last letter says ASU and TSU issues final 14-day ultimatum to Taraba government over 2025 agreements. So the next newspaper today, which is Leadership Newspapers. The first letter says P2B gives UNN nods to release academic records, challenges rivals. 2027, Wike says support for Tinubu won't stop PDP from fielding candidates. Urea overtakes crude as Nigeria flips 14-month U.S. trade deficit to 797 billion naira surplus. 100,000 naira Dangote refinery investment can make investors billionaires in 2 years. Dangote. Five suspected terrorists arrested over attacks on military base in Oyo. Dangote refinery will become Africa's biggest company within 3 years. Alike Dangote was one of the leadership newspapers. Stakeholders seek government and private sector involvement in classical music. The last letter says 2027, 600 lecturers endorsements of Tinubu's rigging plan, Obi Media Office. So the last letter of today, which is the Nation Newspapers. The first letter says London 2026 four nominees to award. Could one player claim historic double? Dangote predicts refinery shares could hit 5,000 to 10,000 naira. I am super proud of my Nigerian roots. F3 champion Ugu Ugochukwu. Why I Will Never Get Married by Tyler Perry. The Nation Newspapers. 2027, Agbese leads new opposition coalition in support of Tinubu. INEC, AU strengthens electoral partnership ahead of 2027. Container truck crashes into 6 vehicles on Lagos-Ibadan Expressway. Over 50 killed in Delta Road crashes, other incidents in 10 weeks, please. Fugitive Mexican kingpin nabbed as NDLS smashes meth network in 3 states. Nigeria's Green Hawks begin historic African Netball Cup campaign. The last slide says NDLA dismantles Clasting Methamphetamine Laboratory in Ebony. So wrapping up today's headlines. Thank you for listening. I am Judith Chinene.

My correct Nigeria country people, I salute you now. Greetings upon greetings upon greetings. Wherever you hear the sound of our transmission today, welcome on board the news across geopolitical zone for Niger. Here we are ready to summarize the updates with day for the newspapers. My name is Juju Nemani, your sure radio country brother. Everybody follow me, make we enter the matatious matter where we make the headlines. Inflation on is 15.39%. And just a measure for Abuja, the consumer price in the CPI. They measure the change of price of goods and commodities is marginally to 15.39% for August from 15.43%. Megu Day also said the 78th Primetime Emmy Award for Inside Los Angeles don't bring together television biggest stars to celebrate the finest performance and series of the year. Benue police don't present insurance check to families of deceased officers. Megu Day also say Austria, they implement headscarf ban for school guests under 14. So that one now concerning the Muslim stuff, we concern the headscarf. Alright, Mukta will also say, link data ID with location data, S9 post boss, the Osh government. Airline, the Taco NCAA over August flight disruption data, the decide poor infrastructure. And we could tell you also see national disaster, human activities don't displace 347 for Cross River, and this one come from SEMA. Calabar resident, they decry escalating price of petrol. It don't reach Calabar. Now Abuja said before, year and before, and very soon, it don't reach everywhere for Nigeria. Nigeria inflation don't fall to 15.39% for August now. The Nigerian Bureau of, National Bureau of Statistics, now they give us the update. And workers protest. Unity School in Rivers remain closed. With the ESA workers for their protest. FDD back My City app launch of 100 days tourism calendar to drive $100 billion economic growth. Make we tell you say Davido, Thames, Fino, they win for inside the 2026 Afrima Award. Congratulations to our very own for inside that matter. 2027. Wadada the peak Om Bungudi as a running mate for national governorship race. And we could tell you also say Oluremi Tinubu on Vekwara Varsity ICT Centers. Save for the talk for the news. Banditry Uriwadi He Ubasani on top land recovery. I forgot to say Ubasani top city and recover some land from bandits and terrorists for inside Kaduna. Former Southeast spokesman to President Bola Ahmed Tinubu with a condemned Joseph Onon. He don't want socialite Pascal Chibuike Okechukwu, popularly known as Gubana Chief Priest, against alleged verbal attack on Ebonyi State Governor Francis Nwifuru. And SNFF Chief, they demand 6-month normalization committee to reset Nigerian football. Spain coach John said to sign new deal after World Cup victory. And so that reported Richard Santinibu on direct SGF making release NCDC fund as North Central stakeholder, they unveiled draft 20 years plan for regional economic transformation. Federal government don't commit 10.5 billion naira to train more than 32,000 Nigerians on top digital skills for job for inside the global economy. And we could tell you also say for the sport matter, Messi don't get new coach as Kili Gonzalez they take charge of Inter Miami. Nigerian top Africa with 36.3 million that one also it reaches and people they face severe food insecurity Agra, and they give that update. Yes, Nigerian top African with 36.3 million people facing severe food insecurity. That's one of sorry news for them. And 30 billion naira went missing in local government, not Oyo Finance Ministry. This one they come from Adekambi. And shooting star Rivers United, the dog say they get $100,000 each despite calf exit. 9 people, they don't buy them for play 2. Boss attack as Army Chief visits state other troop to sustain pressure on criminal.
Suspected headers on Bush DPO's escort, they don't buy two officers for Benue. Very sorry news there. NEMA don't begin flood preparedness training for Benue. And Meku City says Saudi authority don't issue an emergency alert to Mecca AI Al-Makare. And this one, they advise residents and visitors make them shelter for inside the place. And first crisis, Middle East war, the drive pain, City Boy movement, and they talk that one. And Omisho Ray, they talk say political future in God's hand at 69. And don't forget, say, update the rituals, say 1.5 million ransom they recover as police are met to kill the four kidnappers for Ondo Forest. Boko Haram, George John deny reported ceasefire deal with Nigerian government. And Eto could face Cameroon probe over alleged Russian payment. Ali to Makinde don't divert 55 million euro French loan to fund your campaign. And the food and farmer rights campaign, they don't call on the Ogun state and federal government. Make them urgently intervene for the outbreak of African swine fever reportedly affecting pig farms across the state. NHRC, the one dog says insecurity, hate speech and political violence will undermine Nigerian fundamental rights ahead of 2027 election. Two rep, former lawmaker don't join APP, emerge candidate for 2027 election for Imo Abia Rivers, the Action People Party, APP, and for the talk. Amegu Dayo also say Nigerian entertainer and businessman Tom Polo don't receive Afrema honor for Inside Dallas for music, comedy, and protecting national assets. Aliko Dangote don't identify inconsistent government policies and inadequate electricity supply as the biggest threat to Nigerian businesses. Yes, that's the way it gets on for business matter. In the top is one, wella wella. On top, Kokoli Mata, UK court don't fix new date after setback. And Davido, the backer delegate campaign spokesman for Osun rep seat. And 2027, Natural APC, the pick deputy governor candidate. And see for Israel political talk. Politics no longer about becoming governor from fourth position. We'll get a reply, Uzo Dima. And Lagos traders, they protest against Chinese retailers over threat to local business. The matter not tire you, say not nice. Lagos with a protest about Chinese. Alright, we could carry you go at demo one now. At demo auto record Nigeria highest flood inflation, food inflation, I beg your pardon, for nearly 40%. This one NBS report, and they show that one. And as the rituals to explain reason behind road project relocation, Kwakwasia, they challenge Kanu government. 2027, Niger Delta Coalition about Tinubu's presidential bid. And three people don't they injured, and container truck on crash for Lagos Ibadan Expressway. And one last thing for we will tell you now, say 15-year-old maid don't they rescue for River State after allegedly being locked inside the toilet for months by an employer. Fed only once a day with leftovers. This one, a wickedness, the height of wickedness will happen for there. But, you know, people, they need to change their mindset of how then they treat their fellow human beings. My country people, I will talk to you today for news across your post for Niger, region of Western Bino Class Radio 105.1. My name now, Jojo Namani, and I will see you again tomorrow to contain one or two things on thesis for yesterday, maybe headlines. As that tomorrow, so make sure say you deal with us for the radio station to get the update first time. I salute.

the Father, and of the Son, and of the Holy Spirit. Amen. Greetings of peace to you, dear brothers and sisters in Christ. Welcome to Matters of Our Faith from Eastern Binoculars Radio, your number one video station in New Zealand. Today, as we celebrate the memorial of St. Cornelius and St. Pra, we'll be taking our first reading from 1 Corinthians 12, 31 to chapter 13, verse 13. And the thing is, so faith, hope, love abides. These three, but the greatest of these is love. Brethren, earnestly desire the higher gifts, and I will show you a still more excellent way. If I speak in the tongues of men and of angels, but I have not love, I am a noisy gong or a clanging cymbal. And if I have prophetic powers and understand all mysteries and all knowledge, and if I have all faith so as to remove mountains, but I have not love, I am nothing. If I give away all I have, and if I deliver my body to be burnt, but I have not love, I gain nothing. Love is patient and kind. Love is not jealous or boastful. It is not arrogant or rude. Love does not insist on its own way. It is not irritable or resentful. It does not rejoice at wrong, but rejoices in the right. Love bears all things, believes all things. Love hopes all things, endures all things. Love never ends. As for prophecies, they'll pass away, and as for tongues, they will cease. As for knowledge, it will pass away. For our knowledge is imperfect, and our prophecy is imperfect. But when the perfect comes, the imperfect will pass away. When I was a child, I spoke like a child. I felt like a child. I reasoned like a child. When I became man, I gave up childish ways. For now we see in a mirror dimly, but then face to face. Now I know in part, then I shall understand fully, even as I have been fully understood. So faith, hope, love abide. These three, and the greatest of these is love. The theme of our gospel reading is, we patched to you when you did not dance, we willed and you did not will. Luke 7:31-35. At that time Jesus said, to what then shall I compare the men of this generation? Or what are they like? They are like children sitting in the marketplace and calling to one another, we piped to you, and you did not dance. We wailed, and you did not weep. For John the Baptist is come, eating no bread and drinking no wine. And you say, he has a demon. The Son of Man has come, eating and drinking. And you say, behold, a glutton and a drunkard, a friend of tax collectors and sinners. Yet wisdom is justified by all her children. Reflection on the readings. Jesus looks at his generation and calls it a childish generation. They have become depraved and perverse. They reject that which is sane and good and embrace that which is evil. They call evil good and tag good evil. They spurn God's love and become obstinate in their rejection of God's goodness. John came and lived an austere life. They named him a man eccentric and put his head on a platter of gold. Jesus came, ate, drank, and socialized, and they tagged him a drunkard and dragged him to a cross. Our generation seems similar to that of Jesus in his childishness. We complain of lack of time, or waste time gossiping. We pray for the fruit of the womb, and also fight for the right to abort. We cry to God for protection, and we reject his law. It's about the use of freedom. The words of St. Paul should stay us. When I was a child, I spoke like a child, and reasoned like a child. But now that I am old, I live my childish ways. Dear Lord, we pray for mercy, that you would forgive us in any way we might have sold ourselves out or have allowed the enemy to take away our blessings. Let heaven trouble every person or group that taking what belongs to us and release our helper to come to us. And we ask that you, O Lord, make us instrument of your peace. In the name of Jesus Christ, we pray. Amen.
Thank you for joining us today. God bless you to have.

Israel and Nigeria in distress. All-powerful and merciful Father, you are the God of justice, love, and peace. You rule over all the nations of the earth. Power and might are in your hands, and no one can withstand you. We present our country, Nigeria, before you. We pray and thank you, for you are the source of all we have and are. We are sorry for all the sins we have committed and for the good deeds we have failed to do. In your loving forgiveness, keep us safe from the punishment you deserve. Lord, we are weighed down not only by uncertainties, but also by moral, economic, and political problems. Listen to the cries of your people who confidently turn to you. God of infinite goodness, our strength in adversity, our health in weakness, our comfort in sorrow, be merciful to us, your people. Spare this nation, Nigeria, from chaos, anarchy, and doom. Bless us with your kingdom of justice, love, and peace. We ask this through Christ our Lord. Most sacred heart of Jesus, Immaculate Heart of Mary.

0: and they are from Eastern Binoculars Radio Uromi. First, the headlines. Pediatricians warn parents against mosquito coil smoke exposure. Edo seeks United Arab Emirates investments in agriculture and livestock. No more white elephants projects. Tinubu. My name is Judy Chinenye. Now the news in details. Pediatricians has warned parents against allowing children to sleep in rooms where mosquito coils are burning, saying prolonged exposure to the smoke could irritate the airways and trigger breathing difficulties. The specialist explains that children are particularly vulnerable because their airways are smaller and still developing. According to the pediatricians, although mosquito coils are commonly used to repair mosquitoes, burning them indoors can release particulate matter and other pollutants into the air, making prolonged exposure potentially harmful. Reacting to the concern in an interview with a reporter, a community member, Mr. Mark Omo, advised parents to avoid exposing their children to mosquito coil smoke. Mr. Omo said adults can also be affected by the smoke, urging parents not to burn mosquito coils inside rooms where they and their children remain for extended periods. He advised families to consider safe alternatives for controlling mosquitoes and ensure adequate ventilation whenever mosquito control products are used indoors. The report.
1: Mark Omo is the name. Yes, I think the parents should ensure that they don't endanger the lives of those children. Sometimes these coils do affect even the adults. Not just only the mosquito, but there are so many chemicals that are mixed into a container people buy for mosquito and the cockroaches and all of that. The smell of most of these chemicals are not too good for the health. And if you must use them, there are some safer ones in the market. And by the time you apply them in that your house, you ensure that you give some minutes away from that room before you stay. Don't just use it in the room, and white people will be inside, probably sleeping and inhaling the fume. It's not about
0: it. In separate news, the Edo State government has opened talks with the United Arab Emirates to attract fresh investment into agriculture, livestock production, and agro-processing as part of Governor Mondoyola's driven drive to expand the state's economic base. The initiative took shape when a delegation of the Edo State government met with the United Arab